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Kells and Gone. Prince before that and Kiss. Here is the artist Orville Peck. And see if you don't hear a Roy Orbison sound in this one. Dead of Night.

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1: I was kind of struggling with some feelings about a relationship in my life and also struggling to finish this song that I knew I wanted to write about it. And so, yeah, my therapist suggested the empty chair technique. And basically, you just

0: Running Up That Hill with Kate Bush. And Pearl Jam before that with Rear View Mirror. This is new from the band The Mountain Goats with the title of this song, Charlie Sheen Reaches Out to the Feds. The Mountain Goats.
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